0: Becoming a mix of sun and cloud with a 30% chance of showers later tomorrow afternoon. Also coming with a risk of a thunderstorm. Winds are coming in from the south around 30 kilometers, gusting to 50, and we're seeing highs around 28. And our southern regions, including Kyle, Elrose, Leader, Lancer, and Abbey, are looking partly cloudy, though the sky should be clearing as the evening goes on, with winds around 30 kilometers becoming light later this evening with lows of 12. Starting with sunshine tomorrow, but seeing some increase in cloudiness in the afternoon, then a 30% chance of showers late in the afternoon with a risk of a thunderstorm. Winds are coming in from the south at 20 kilometers, gusting up to 40 tomorrow morning with highs of 29. I'm Terrence Vosch with your West Central Online weather.
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2: 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New numbers from Statistics Canada show Saskatchewan's economy continues to gain momentum. Merchandise exports reached $4.7 billion in May, up 36.4% from May of last year, ranking second among the provinces. The provincial government also points to record GDP of $85.4 billion in 2025 and a 12% increase.

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0: clear skies across West Central, though we should expect to see some increase in cloudiness this afternoon, coming with a 30% chance of showers and a risk of a thunderstorm. Winds are looking to come in from the south, gusting up to 50 kilometers today, bringing highs of 29. Staying cloudy this evening with a 60% chance of showers, those winds down to 20 kilometers. The skies should be clearing overnight, coming with lows of 12. Tomorrow currently looks to start with sunshine and clear skies across the region with highs around 29, though our north and central regions are seeing cloudy periods tomorrow evening with a 60% chance of showers. The south is looking to stay clear with regional lows of 11. Friday looks similar with clear skies during the day for West Central with highs up to 31. The south staying clear throughout the day while the north and central regions see cloudy periods Friday evening with a 60% chance of showers and regional lows of 13. I'm Terrence Vosch with your West Central Online weather.
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Country 104, I'm Cheyenne Namez, sitting around plus 14 right now. Later on, we have some more giveaways, so make sure to stick around for that. But right now, we're going to hear from the guy that's going to be at Country Thunder this weekend, Riley Green. Change my mind.

104. Good morning, it's Cheyenne Namath. Stick around this morning for some chances to win and join in on the conversation. But for now, he would have been 65 years old today, the great Toby Keith, Beer for My Horses.

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1: 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Dean Brody on the Rec Laws on Country 104. I'm Cheyenne Namath. Plus 16 right now, getting to a high of 28 today. And really humid out there, so make sure you stay hydrated. And my kids and my husband absolutely love anything with a motor and wheels. It's only a few weeks away, and last year we had so much fun. The Norm Nigam World Series of Mud and Dirt Drags are back on July 24th, 25th with competitors from all over North America. Here's a message from Shane.

0: chance of rain and storms with southwest gusts between 30 and 50. The same 60% chance of rain and risk of storms exists south to Leader in area, but the high is 29 to the south with south winds between 20 and 40. Expect a cloudy evening around West Central with lows getting down to 12, skies still carrying the 60% chance of rain and risk of storms, winds sticking around as well. Tomorrow sees another mix of sun and cloud in the forecast, a high of 25 central with a 30% chance of showers and risk of storms. Although things will clear up north and south with Unity's weather station a partly cloudy and humid high of 22, Leaders reading a mainly sunny high of 29. At night, a chance of rain will return to varying degrees around the region, lows again sitting near 12. Friday sees another chance of showers for central as the high gets up to 28, partly cloudy 24 north and mainly sunny at 32 south. After things clear up with nice evening lows around 12 to 15, Saturday should wake up to a sunny day for the whole region, highs of 32 south and 28 central and north. Another clear night will set up more nice weather on Sunday with a partly cloudy mix but highs of 30, the south seeing mostly sunshine with highs reaching 35. Get the latest forecast at your fingertips. 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

104. I'm Cheyenne Nameth. Later on this morning, we're going to hear from this week's Her Voice feature, 14-year-old Peyton Beaujolais. And if you want to see the full feature video, head to West Central Online. But for now, Megan Barone, Beautiful Things.

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0: Sunshine's free to Neil Towns on Country 104. Happy hump day. I'm Cheyenne Namath. Getting to 28 degrees today and a little bit of moisture expected later on this evening. And the Delisle Rodeo returns this weekend with 13 events through the Canadian Cowboys Association. Friday night includes a cabaret featuring Dixie Highway, and Saturday will also feature a show and shine and 50-50 draws. The event also supports local fundraising, with the Delisle and Area Angel Tree running the concession. Here is Aaron Franco, a board member with the Delisle Rodeo, about what is planned.
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1: Country 104, I'm Cheyenne Namath. Sitting around 19 degrees right now. This morning we are talking freezies for your chance to win an A&W gift card sponsored by Rosetown A&W. So stick around for more on that later. We've got Tay Bake coming up, but first, Dasha, Austin.

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